0: Radio Zlín.
1: I bring her coffee in the morning. 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
2: 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I burned some bridges on the way. Feels like forever here in the moment. Just so forever, it'll stay.

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0: Ali Oslin.
1: I know that we are young and I know that you may love me, but I just can't be with you like this anymore.